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2: Dollar. If you guess Harry Styles as this hour's Million Dollar Voice, you are now one step away from winning a life-changing $1 million. So this is how it works. Every hour, we play you a different voice. You work out who it is. If you guess correctly, you get yourself in the Millionaire's Lounge. Once you're in that lounge, you are one step away from life-changing cash. Enough to like pay off the mortgage, to go overseas, to buy some new cars, maybe a boat. Isabel, what are you going to do if you win $1 million?
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2: Oh, you've already got it all figured out, Isabel. 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

0: wrapping up an RME 3 for your Sunday morning. Hope you're having a good weekend. We are doing non-stop music right across the weekend and giving you a shot at a life-changing $1 million. Our million-dollar voice is on. We've already done it once this morning. Should we play again? Another chance coming up after this.
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25: G'day there, it's Mike Humphrey with you. Prime Minister Anthony Albanese is defending party process after one of his MPs broke ranks yesterday. Labor MP Ed Husic, unable to gain support to push for a recognition of Israeli genocide in Gaza at the ALP National Conference in Adelaide. The PM telling ABC's insiders he has no problem with Mr. Husic.
26: Ed, like every other delegate, has a right to come along and to pursue whatever they say is or see as their objective.
25: Two people are recovering in hospital after being shot by police in far north Queensland. Officers called to an address in Cairns to find a man armed with a knife leading to an altercation. Pop star Katy Perry is angry that her song has been used in a White House video of military strikes posted on TikTok. She says her music is about bringing people together, not celebrating warfare. And in other news this morning, a manhunt is underway in Germany. That's after one person was killed and 15 others injured when a vehicle crashed into a pride parade in Berlin.
27: Research shows that regularly eating ultra-processed foods can increase your risk of developing type 2 diabetes by 53%. Search Diabetes Australia for more about the nation's fastest-growing chronic condition.
25: Tigers coach Adam Uze says he knows what his side needs to work on following last night's 105-48 point loss to the Bulldogs at Marvel Stadium.
28: The pattern is against the really good teams, we have a really ordinary or horrendous quarter, whether it's through contest or whether it's through territory or through turnover. Our second quarter, we just let ourselves down and it's deflating.
25: And the Swans have secured second place on the AFL ladder following a 51-point drubbing over crosstown rivals GWS.
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16: Today in Hobart, late showers with a top of 15. Tonight, down to 9. And tomorrow, mostly cloudy with a high of 17. 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
0: Let's play again. 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
0: All right, there it is. 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That's a pretty hard voice, so let's give you a bunch of clues. 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It's good singing, right? If you think you know who it is, register your guess on the Listener app right now. 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Olivia Rodrigo kicks us off with Stupid Song.
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2: If you guessed Gracie Abrams as this hour's Million Dollar Voice, you would be correct, which means you are now in the Millionaire's Lounge, one step away from a life-changing $1 million like you, Cassandra. 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

0: Culver City, and this is Self Aware. 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
13: G'day there, it's Mike Humphrey with you. The Prime Minister has again backed a two-state solution in the Mideast.
14: We want to see Israelis and Palestinians living side by side. Now, we want to see that coming together and Australia can play a role.
13: The comments on ABC's Insiders program this morning coming after Labor backbencher Ed Husic blasted the party at the national conference, Husic failing to garner enough support to debate Israeli war crimes in Gaza. South Australian Premier Peter Malinakis has again signalled his support for nuclear power. A Sydney suburb has become the focal point of the data centre debate. Macquarie Park to the city's north already hosts five of the energy-hungry, water-thirsty facilities, council fighting to stop the development of another six. Police in Queensland have accidentally shot an innocent bystander in Cairns. The woman shot in the leg while police interacted with another man armed with a knife. And Aussie travellers warned to be on high alert as wildfires continue to sweep across Spain and France.
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13: Following a 756-day exile from AFL footy, St Kilda star Max King is today lacing up the boots. The 26-year-old fit to face North Melbourne at Marvel Stadium this afternoon following a string of knee injuries and a recent hamstring complaint. Coach Ross Lyon says he's ticked all the boxes.
11: He's done so much more work than ever in his last VFL return. Bigger sessions in percentage terms. You're talking 30 or 40% more. So, look, it's not going to be easy. We get that. But he's just in such better physical and mental shape.
15: Humans are social creatures, and we need connection to feel good. Make sure to check in on your mates. A quick chat can change more than you think.
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17: Mostly cloudy for the rest of today in Hobart. Tonight, down to 9, and tomorrow, mostly cloudy with a high of 16. 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
2: 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The fabulous Ray was this hour's Million Dollar Voice. 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

0: this afternoon. 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
4: After a dominant start to the Games, Australia's stars are back in action tonight. The Diamonds face England after putting Tonga to the sword in their opening match. Cam McAvoy headlines another big night in the pool with Lani Pallister and rising teen Sienna Tui all chasing medals. In gymnastics, Georgia Godwin is out to defend the all-round title she won 4 years ago. For the latest, watch 7 News at 6. Then it's live to Glasgow for all the action.
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0: G'day there, it's Mike Humphrey with you. Peter Melanalkis has raised Labor eyebrows with comments around nuclear power, the SA Premier supporting it in principle whilst denying its economic viability in Australia.
18: For me, nuclear power has an important role to play globally that has zero carbon emissions. I mean, it's almost good for the environment in that respect.
0: Shadow Home Affairs Minister Jonathan Dunningham responding to the comments on Sky News.
19: I think lifting the moratorium and allowing the private sector to do what they could do would probably deal with that issue of economics.
0: Two recovering in hospital in far north Queensland with Cairns police shooting a knife-wielding man along with an innocent bystander. Aussie kids are getting hooked on fishing with angling clubs across the country recording a boost in memberships fuelled by fish talk videos and app-driven digital fishing competitions. Singer Katy Perry has hit out of the White House after it used her song Firework as the backing of a TikTok reel, and several people are fighting for life after a van ploughed into a crowd at the Berlin Pride Festival.
20: Did you know that diabetes is Australia's fastest growing chronic condition? Over 300 Australians are diagnosed with the condition every day. Search Diabetes Australia to find out more.
0: It's the return of the King, and no, I'm not talking LeBron James. St Kilda's Max King suiting up for his first AFL game in 756 days. The Saints taking on North Melbourne at Marvel Stadium, the Savo. And final preparations as Tim Zhu looks to ignite another run at a boxing world title. The son of former world champion Kostya lacing up the gloves for his fight against former unified welterweight champion Errol Spence. Sydney's Afterpay Arena playing host this afternoon.
21: Arrive alive. Drive to the conditions. Stay alert. Keep your distance. 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And keep your phone out of sight.
22: This is Heat Weather.
23: Mostly cloudy for the rest of today in Hobart. Tonight, down to 9, and tomorrow, mostly cloudy with a high of 16. 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
0: Let's play again. Sunday afternoon. Welcome to the Million Dollar Voice. Work out who this voice is for a life-changing $1 million.
26: So he's like, all right, man, I think we got to bring dance music back. And I was like, I'm with it. Let's
0: all
26: go.
0: All right, there it is. That is this hour's voice. If you think you know who it is, register your guess on the Listener app right now. You've got 30 minutes to register that guess. If you're struggling a little bit, I can tell you a few clues. Our voice for this hour is 45 years old. Was once known for having like 2-minute noodle type hair. Put in like zero effort on his latest tour. And once dated Britney Spears. Do you want to hear it one more time?
26: So he's like, all right, man, I think we got to bring dance music back. And I was like, I'm with it. Let's go.
0: A million dollar voice is playing right across the weekend. 30 minutes starting.

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1: 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Angela, you correctly guessed Justin Timberlake. 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
2: After a dominant start to the Games, Australia's stars are back in action tonight. The Diamonds face England after putting Tonga to the sword in their opening match. Cam McAvoy headlines another big night in the pool with Lani Pallister and rising teen Sienna Tui all chasing medals. In gymnastics, Georgia Godwin is out to defend the all-round title she won 4 years ago. For the latest, watch 7 News at 6. Then it's live to Glasgow for all the action.
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4: 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Million
18: Dollar. Yes, welcome, welcome, welcome. It's time to play the Million Dollar Voice again. This is how it works. We give you a voice. You have 30 minutes to work out who it is and then register your guests on our listener app. If you guess correctly, you get yourself in the Millionaire's Lounge. And once you're in that lounge, you are one step away from a life-changing $1 million. Here we go!
19: My one rule was that I have to make fun of myself as soon as I hit the stage, however I hit the stage.
18: Who is that voice? I know it! I know it! I can tell you that voice has a daughter named Willow. And I can tell you that our voice has a stage name. But, like, real diehard fans would know her real name as being Alicia. And our voice has something to do with colours. Should I play you it one more time?
19: My one rule was that I have to make fun of myself as soon as I hit the stage, however I hit the stage.
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0: Hannah, you correctly guessed Pink as this hour's Million Dollar Voice, which means you are one step away from $1 million. What's the first thing you do when you win this million?
3: I'll probably go on a holiday.
0: Oh, whereabouts?
3: Really want to go to Italy. Oh, I know, it'd be amazing.
0: That'd be so good. Well, and then when you get back, you probably have like, I don't know, $950,000 or something left over. Now, how this works is every hour we play you a voice. You have to work out which celebrity that voice is. And if you get it correct, you then get in the Millionaire's Lounge. Once you're in the lounge, you are one step away from winning a life-changing $1 million. So our next voice will be revealed coming up in like just over like 20 minutes. We're going to do it at 3 o'clock.
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16: Hey there, Stephen Joyce with you. The PM has again backed a two-state solution in the Middle East.
17: We want to see Israelis and Palestinians living side by side. Now, we want to see that coming together and Australia can play a role.
16: The comments on ABC's Insiders program coming after Labor backbencher Ed Husic slammed the party at the National Conference. He didn't garner enough support to debate Israeli war crimes in Gaza. While Peter Malinauskas has raised eyebrows with comments around nuclear power, the SA Premier supporting it in principle while denying its economic viability in Australia.
18: For me, nuclear power has an important role to play globally. It is a form of baseload power that has zero carbon emissions. I mean, it's almost good for the environment in that respect.
16: Here's Shadow Home Affairs Minister John O'Dunham responding to those comments on Sky News.
19: They were sensible comments around that area of policy, and I think lifting the moratorium and allowing the private sector to do what they could do would probably deal with that issue of economics.
20: Research shows that regularly eating ultra-processed foods can increase your risk of developing type 2 diabetes by 53%. Search Diabetes Australia for more about the nation's fastest growing chronic condition.
16: It's the return of the King, and no, we don't mean LeBron James. Max King will suit up for his first senior game in 756 days as St Kilda take on North Melbourne at Marvel Stadium, the Savo. Saints coach Ross Lyon telling us where we should base our expectations.
21: Yeah, low expectation. 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
4: Mostly cloudy for the rest of today in Hobart. Tonight, down to 9, and tomorrow, mostly cloudy with a high of 16. 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
21: Dollar. 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Welcome to the Million Dollar Voice. 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We're going to play you a voice. 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
0: Dollar Voice. Yep, if you guessed the weekend as this hour's Million Dollar Voice, you are now in the Millionaires Lounge and one step away from a life-changing $1 million. Hayley, that was you, and you were telling me that you want to use this money to travel around Australia with your cat, which you take on holidays quite often. How does that work?
3: Great. She loves going places. She has a little harness, puts it on the way she goes. She doesn't like dogs, so she kind of sees the dog and comes running and it's like, Mum, pick me up.
0: I love that so much. That is the best. Well, Hayley, hopefully $1 million coming your way. Best of luck. If you want to get involved, guess our next voice, which we are dropping at 4 o'clock. Just guess the voice. And then you're in the draw. It's that simple. Do not go anywhere. 4 p.m.
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4: And there is plenty for Aussie fans to watch on day 3 in Glasgow. The Diamonds step up against England tonight after cruising past Tonga by 61 goals. Sprint king Cam McAvoy goes for glory in the 50 freestyle as Australia's golden run in the pool continues after 20 medals in 2 days. Meanwhile, Georgia Godwin will look to defend her all-round gymnastics crown. For the latest, watch 7 News at 6, then it's live to Glasgow for all the action.
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6: Time for a new voice. 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Welcome to our Million Dollar Voice. 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
0: Dollar Voice. 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
0: Oh, absolutely. 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I mean, we're doing it all next week, but it's about to wrap up for the day. The next voice revealed coming up at 5 o'clock right here.
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0: Tones and I joining Channel 7's The Voice this year as a surprise fifth coach. Can't wait for that to return. And speaking of The Voice, we've got our $1 million voice on this weekend. If you want to win $1 million, all you have to do is identify the celebrity voice that we are about to play you. Do not go anywhere because we are going to play that voice. We're going to reveal it for the first time coming up in just 5 minutes.
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4: Australia's medal charge continues on day 3. Cam McAvoy headlines another big night in the pool. Molly O'Callaghan will look to add another gold medal in the women's 100 free. 17-year-old Sienna Tui is also chasing a podium finish. The Diamonds continue their netball campaign against England, and Chloe Perkins will represent Australia in the women's weightlifting final. For the latest, watch 7 News at 6, then it's live to Glasgow for all the action.
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17: The PM has again backed a two-state solution in the Middle East.
18: We want to see Israelis and Palestinians living side by side. Now, we want to see that coming together, and Australia can play a role.
17: The comments on ABC's Insiders program coming after Labor backbencher Ed Husic slammed the party at the national conference. He didn't garner enough support to debate Israeli war crimes in Gaza. While Peter Malinauskas has raised eyebrows with comments around nuclear power, the SA Premier supporting it in principle while denying its economic viability in Australia.
19: For me, nuclear power has an important role to play globally. It is a form of baseline power that has zero carbon emissions. I mean, it's almost good for the environment in that respect.
17: Here's Shadow Home Affairs Minister John O'Dunningham responding to those comments on Sky News.
20: They were sensible comments around that area of policy, and I think lifting the moratorium and allowing the private sector to do what they could do, it would probably deal with that issue of economics.
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17: A 7-2 final term has seen Brisbane thump Port by 59 points at the Gabba. The Power set up an impressive first half, only trailing by 9 points at the main break. The reigning premiers then turned the Jets on and showed no mercy. Lions ruck Sam Draper telling Fox Sports the side's humming as they head towards the final straight.
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25: Mostly cloudy for the rest of today in Hobart. Tonight, down to 9, and tomorrow, mostly cloudy with a high of 16. And your music sorted with a curated playlist for every mood. 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
0: Last chance of the day to get yourself in the Millionaire's Lounge Sunday evening. Welcome to the Million Dollar Voice. Now, how this works, right, is we play your voices every hour. You guess who the voice is. If you guess correctly, you get yourself in the Millionaire's Lounge. And then, when you're in that lounge, you're one step away from a life-changing $1 million. Are you ready to meet this hour's voice? Let's do it! Here we go.
28: It's a bigger hit if I sing my name at the front. And I was actually wondering why other people didn't sing my name at the front of their songs as well, because it works so well for me.
0: Oh, we play this guy all the time. He's got such good music. He loves to ride solo. He's riding solo. That's a good clue for you. If you think you know who it is, you've got 30 minutes starting now to register your guess on the Listener app. Good luck, and keep it locked right here on your...

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2: Dollar Voice. If you guess Jason Derulo as this hour's Million Dollar Voice, Jason Derulo, you are now in the Millionaire's Lounge and one step away from winning a life-changing $1 million. Not $1,000, not $100,000, even though that'd be great. $1 million. Isabel, what would you do with that money?
3: If I want $1 million, the first thing I'd do is definitely I would get my laser eye surgery that I dreamed about, and then I would do a trip around Australia.
2: Yeah.
3: And then I would buy my partner his dream surfboard.
2: Yeah, and then obviously like pay off the mortgage as well. There's so many things you could do with this money. How it works is every hour we play you a voice. You work out who it is. If you guess it correctly, you get yourself in the Millionaire's Lounge. Once you're in that lounge, you are one step away from life-changing money. We've been doing this right across the day. We're finished for the day because the pulse with Shawnee B's about to start. But we're going to play again tomorrow. And if you want some like sneak peek sort of clues about tomorrow's million-dollar voices, get our Brekkie Show's podcast on the Listener app. Get the Brekkie Show podcast, have a listen, and you just might hear some clues. Do not go anywhere. That is all for the Million Dollar Voice today, but the Pulse for Shawnee B starts in like 20 minutes.
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2: Australia's medal charge continues on day 3. Cam McAvoy headlines another big night in the pool. Molly O'Callaghan will look to add another gold medal in the women's 100 free. 17-year-old Sienna Tui is also chasing a podium finish. The Diamonds continue their netball campaign against England, and Chloe Perkins will represent Australia in the women's weightlifting final. For the latest, watch 7 News at 6, then it's live to Glasgow for all the action.
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11: Oh yeah, back on for your Sunday night. What's up, guys? My name is Shawnee B. Welcome to The Pulse, the place we bring you new music, we celebrate it, we speak to the artists behind it. Coming up on the show tonight, in the next 20 minutes... one of the nicest and most talented humans in the Australian music industry, Bujara. Now, Butcher has been around for a few years, can you believe, only just releasing his debut album. Gentlemen, it dropped on Friday, and it's so good. Like, I'm glad he's done it now, because Bujara has put out a lot of music. I think he's really found his sound. If you love R&B, if you love soul, you're going to love this album. He just got married, by the way, too. Bujara joins us very soon. Stick around.
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11: Yeah, this is where we bring you three brand new tracks. We play them back to back to back. This song, in at number 3 tonight, went viral. It's their debut single. They are called Temper City. Very talented dudes.
15: Yeah, honestly, it's been an incredible day seeing it reach that milestone. Yeah. We're super excited about it.
11: Straight away, it goes viral on TikTok and gets a million streams in days. It's a pretty crazy story. Super talented. And this song is so goddamn good, too. I see why it happened. Right now, coming in at number 3 tonight on your trending trio, this is Temper City. It's called Self-Aware on The Pulse with Shawnee B.

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4: 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And I said, "Well, what makes you say that, my troubled friend?" 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
13: Hi guys, and welcome back to another episode of Life Uncut. I'm Brittany.
14: And I'm still Ben.
13: This is a bonus episode. So this is our holiday time. Probably twice a year we take holidays. This is our main Life Uncut holiday. We're taking a month off.
14: A month? Wow.
13: Yeah, I'm scooting around, obviously, with you. So we're doing some Europe trips. What? And I'm pretty sure Laura is heading to Bali. And she has, if she's not already there right now, and doing some school holiday stuff. So you have been dragged into the bonus episode. How do you feel?
14: Feel good. Feel confident.
13: Do you?
14: Yeah.
13: Do you get
14: more? In a couple of appearances now.
13: What is this? What appearance is it?
14: Six, seven?
13: Surely not. Yeah. Let you on here seven times?
14: I remember the first one, although it being on radio, you put a snake around my neck on live radio. Which
13: you put a snake around my neck too. Hey, oh. Sorry, you handed that to me. Do you feel comfortable? You actually quite like being on here, don't you?
14: I prefer listening to podcasts, to be fair.
13: Do you still listen to every single episode?
14: Yes, unless when you're here, then obviously I don't have time to listen because you're here.
13: Because you listen to me enough.
14: Listen, quote unquote, yeah.
13: Today's episode, I asked that because today's episode is like a bonus Ask Brit and Ben, I guess. It was like we did a call out for Ask Uncut questions. If you missed it, we have done an Ask Uncut together where we answered your questions. But this episode, so many other questions came in for us. And I thought there's too many for one episode. We'll throw together this extra bonus episode for you guys. But one of the questions was, how does Ben feel about being a plastic bag?
14: A what?
13: Exactly. And I thought, I wonder if Ben's listened to the episode or not. One of the episodes we did, we spoke about plastic bag relationships. And it's the idea that sometimes you can have a partner that just floats through life and doesn't really want to do much and commit to much and make many decisions. And he's like very relaxed, chillax, laid back. And by default, then they're like, oh, that's okay. Like, I'm so chill. You make all the decisions. And it's like a plastic bag floating down a stream. And so we were unpacking that. And I said, you were a bit like a plastic bag.
14: Sorry.
13: You are.
14: A plastic bag.
13: Yeah. Like the description that I just gave.
14: That would be a Birkin if I was a plastic bag.
13: Oh, please.
14: Like, you have no idea. Like, no idea.
13: You'd be from the local co-op. There's nothing wrong with it.
14: A plastic bag. You know, first of all, people want to label stuff, all that kind of stuff. You know, people want to put labels on their problems and stuff. It's not necessary. Just get on with life.
13: I also feel
14: plastic
13: like you.
14: Plastic bag relationship.
13: I also feel like you. I do think that sometimes we over-label things. And I've said that before. I think we over-label problems, terminology, new dating terminology, relationships, whatever. But sometimes I do think it's easier to understand or be able to communicate an issue if it has a name. And so, like, the plastic bag analogy does make sense. And it's easier for me to then say, you're like a wet plastic
14: bag. A Louis Vuitton, at least.
13: Anyway, you haven't heard about it, but one of the questions was, how does Ben feel about that? Obviously, you feel no kind of way.
14: No, not quite sure what to feel. I feel just fine, to be honest.
13: Look, we're going to answer your questions. This is just a cute little extra bonus episode for you guys. You only make it on about twice a year. The question that came in, there were probably two or three repeat questions that we got 20 or 30 times. Right. So I've started with those. The number one was basically, is living full-time with Brit what you expected and how hard is it to adjust? It was so many different versions of like, how are you coping with Brit full-time? What's it like with Brit full-time? Are you hanging in there?
14: But do you see that how people are like, how am I coping with you? Not how you are coping with me. You
13: know? I get it. They call me Hurricane Brittany. No, people ask how I was coping with you as well, but I feel like it's more important to see how you're feeling.
14: Since I'm the plastic bag, you
13: care
14: about
13: how are you managing?
14: I'm managed just fine. I think we're doing well. Nothing really changes. We enjoy our time. We try and do things together. Obviously now the weather's nice, which makes me more inclined to get out of the house.
13: I think you're giving a diplomatic answer. You, especially today, are at your wit's end. I can tell you're getting frustrated with me.
14: You're a very noisy person. Very noisy person.
13: Noisy?
14: Noisy, yeah. You're like...
13: Yeah, that's fair.
14: Yeah. Like... The way you ate today was really annoying. It was like...
13: Sometimes I eat like a truffle pig and like it's my last meal.
14: Wow. I was like... You know how people in the army used to eat like head down and then just shovel it in? That was you. I know you're busy, but I can't explain it. It was very noisy and then the pots were flying everywhere and the apartment just wasn't big enough today.
13: I am a little bit chaotic, but I could tell today you were over it. But that's the first day. That's the first day that you've needed.
14: No, it's happened before, but...
13: When?
14: You're not just noisy today.
13: I think we've been coping fine.
14: Yeah.
13: I struggle with your mess. If you guys missed it, Ben did come on the podcast for like a bonus episode over Christmas, so about 6 months ago. And I think from memory, we spoke about it then. You can go back and listen, but it's the same thing. You're just so messy, and it's not just messy. It's actually quite dirty, and it stresses me out.
14: What?
13: Like... Yeah, you just leave plates and dirty food and, like, you just leave everything everywhere.
14: You said, my dear husband, as long as you cook for me, I will clean up. I held up my end of the bargain.
13: Yeah, I'll clean up. I'm not going to pick up your scraps off the lounge. I will clean
14: But we eat together.
13: Oh, I'm going to show you what you do if you're watching this on YouTube or a clip. Ben will just finish a tub of yogurt and
14: I'll put it down next to me
13: on the lounge, and if I don't move it, that will stay there for days.
14: But you're the kind of person who has a meal and starts vacuuming straight after. Like, it's not normal.
13: Tell me if it is normal to leave food rubbish on the lounge for days. Just genuinely. Not to defend yourself.
14: It's not been days, people.
13: It will be days. If I don't pick it up, it's days. I've actually tested it.
14: Because it's your part of the...
13: You're embarrassing yourself.
14: No.
13: It is like a pigsty and you have to be better. It is.
14: I don't think the people care.
13: Well, that's how it's going anyway. That was the question. How are you guys going together?
14: It's fine.
13: Otherwise, we're fine. It's actually fantastic. We're still negotiating the sleeping patterns and the bed and everything else, but
14: at least we figured out which side of the bed everyone sleeps on.
13: Yeah,
14: it was a problem for a while.
13: Okay. Does Ben have any words of wisdom for a young teen that wants to be a professional footballer?
14: A teen.
13: Teen, like a teenager.
14: Oh, I thought you said teen.
13: So I guess this could probably be a question to any people that have teenage kids that are wanting to be a professional athlete. I don't know if it has to be football, but maybe both.
14: I mean, good question. There's so many parts that make the whole picture. Obviously, you got to enjoy what you do. You got to enjoy going to training. You got to enjoy being with your teammates. You got to enjoy working hard. I think there's no getting away from the harder you work, the more luck tends to be on your side. Doesn't necessarily mean you're going to be lucky, but it helps a lot. Boy, there's so many things. I mean, I could talk about training your skill, training your mind, training your physical, but I think ultimately it comes down to I always wanted to be a footballer. I always had a dream. I would always watch football. I still am obsessed with football, and every part of my life is laid out for me to be a professional footballer. So whether it's my nutrition, whether what I do off the field, there's no eating hamburgers every day. And as silly as it sounds, when I was probably 14, 15, 16, I was like, well, what's a hamburger? What's a McDonald's going to do, or a KFC or whatever? But ultimately, your body needs good fuel. And for you to play well, you not only need to work hard and train your skill and maybe be a little bit lucky, but you need to add with everything you do, you try and add like 1%, 1% of sleep, 1% of nutrition, 1% of recovery, and 1% of maybe not drinking, or 1% of I can't hang out with you because I've got an important game. Once you turn a little bit more professional, and you just got to be obsessed with what you do. You got to love what you do. You got to be self-driven. I think I never needed someone to motivate me to do something when it came to football. Of course, coach is going to give you a speech and they're going to amp you up for a game, but ultimately your desire to do well has to come from yourself.
13: And I imagine that you have to be working so hard and doing all the extra 1%ers, but in the back of your mind, you must be hyper aware that not everyone makes it. And so you have to give everything 110% so that you know if you don't make it, you did give it 110%.
14: Yeah.
13: I guess if you're not putting all that effort in,
14: you can't expect results.
13: We also wonder, what if?
14: Yeah. I think a very big part of not just sports, but in life is overcoming obstacles and overcoming negative experiences and kind of dealing with them. And life and any sports, but football, it's not straight rise. You know, you're going to be up and then people are going to knock you down. And sometimes you knock yourself down because you've not quite learned how to behave or what to do. And the more experiences you have, you learn how to deal with those situations. What you do when you're playing well, is not getting carried away. Keep continuing to do what brought you this success or what made you play well. And when things are going bad, it's not just losing everything and throwing everything overboard. Stick to the plan. Just be in tune with, you know, what the situation is. I always found it harder to navigate the situations when I was doing well. I didn't want to drop off. When I wasn't doing well, to come back up was much easier for me because I was like, well, there's only hard work. There's only commitment. There's only, you know, knuckling down a little bit, maybe being a little bit more quiet and more detailed with your work. But then once it has brought you some sort of success, I didn't want to give it away again. So it was always harder for me to, well, no, keep doing your routine, keep doing your things that helped you to get there, because the climbing back up is hard, but staying up there is much, much harder, you know? And when you get into professional sports, there is a lot of other things that are not necessarily in your control, which is, you know, can sometimes be politics. It can be injuries, touch wood. Can be,
13: does the new coach like you?
14: Does the new coach like you? You know, do you fit a system? Do you fit a certain personality? Do people understand your personality?
13: I'm still trying to understand your personality.
14: Yeah, I know. All the things that are out of your control, you can't really control them, but also you need to fight for every inch. You know, it's professional sports, and you see sometimes team lose it on the last day or in the last second, and you always say to me, oh, poor them, you know.
13: Me?
14: Yeah. And you're like, oh, I feel so sorry for them. But it's cutthroat. This is professional sport. You don't get, unlucky. You don't get, poor them.
13: I'm so empathetic that when I'm watching a match.
14: You feel for the losers.
13: Well, especially if they thought they were going to win, and then there's a goal in like the last 1 minute of overtime. I'm devastated for them. Like, genuine, my heart breaks for them.
14: Yeah, you got to really fight for yourself. You got to stand up for yourself, for what you believe in, and not play dirty, but you got to get your elbows out, because there are a lot of people who want your job, and there's a lot of people that want to replace you. And at the same time, you want their job. There's always somebody ahead of you or somebody you look up to. And
13: trust no one.
14: Being a good person is fantastic, but it's a difference between fighting and standing up for yourself and being a good character.
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14: Old pubs, they just feel different. 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You'll be surprised. Old pubs. They just feel different.
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2: This is a HIT news briefing. Good morning, I'm Lee Jollo. Police have confirmed Tasmania's road toll has increased with the passing of a 39-year-old woman involved in a crash at Lagana on Friday afternoon. The vehicle she was in collided with a ute, also killing a man police believe was involved in an Exeter stabbing a short time earlier. A new subdivision will be created at New Norfolk after the Tasmanian government secured a significant piece of land at Kensington Park. 100 lots will be created on what is a 9.3-hectare site. A new GP trial in 40 Tasmanian clinics will look to improve the accuracy of blood pressure measurements taken by GPs. It'll be led by UTAS Menzies Institute for Medical Research. Glenorchy City Council has revealed a strong end to last financial year with an interim operating result $3.3 million better than budgeted. And in sport, the Tasmania Jewels have secured their first import player for WNBL 27, 23-year-old WNBA guard Gianna Neepkins.
3: HIT National News.
4: Hey, I'm Michaela Savage. A reminder, the AusAlert test is going ahead this afternoon. You'll get a message on your phone at 2 p.m. Australian Eastern Standard Time, and it'll play a siren-like sound and vibrate for 10 seconds. It'll override do not disturb and silent modes. So if you don't want to receive the alert, you'll need to switch your phone to airplane mode or turn it off. Aussies are set to pay more for fuel. Prime Minister Anthony Albanese says the government's not planning to extend the fuel excise discount past July 31. He has flagged there'll be further announcements on fuel in the coming days. Briefly, US attacks on Iran have been paused to make space for talks between the two countries. That's according to a top US official. And plenty of gold for Australia at the Commonwealth Games. Iona Anderson just won the 100-metre backstroke with our total now sitting at 14 gold medals.
5: Yeah, I'm pretty excited. That was a really great performance for me. I'm just stoked with that. Just after the set up the week, that's just set me up for the rest of the week really well now.
0: Clean clothes, a warm shower, a conversation. 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
4: Ross Lyon has become fiery defending his decision to play Max King, who went down with a hamstring injury in their 31-point win over North Melbourne.
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2: Today in Hobart, mostly cloudy with a top of 16 degrees, then dropping down to 9 tonight, and tomorrow a possible shower with a high of 16. Wednesday, thunderstorms. And your music sorted with a curated playlist for every mood. 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
11: This is gonna be fun. It's gonna be alright. This is gonna be good.
9: Jess and Rowan.
12: Ah, yes. Welcome back. Hello, Jess.
13: Yes, hello.
12: Excuse me.
13: That was just more than you usually give me on a Monday.
12: Smithers.
13: Yes, I think it was more Burnsy than
12: Wow.
13: It was more evil villain.
12: Are you
13: feeling naughty this morning?
12: I am naughty.
13: Sometimes you do wake up and feel like you want to fight. Is that one of
12: these days? Fight action.
13: Yeah.
12: Feeling good though. Feeling great.
13: I really just knocked you off the cliff there.
12: I'm actually shit now. Thanks a lot.
13: Come back, baby. Come back.
12: Okay.
13: Baby, come back.
12: Guys, big show today. Next though. Want to do something.

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0: Yep.
1: Last week, you posted a shared video, I should say, in our group chat on Instagram.
0: Yep.
1: Something that caught your attention from a creator, Jargo Scrandles. Now, Jargo, I don't know if you noted his name.
0: The Looney Tune? What is it?
1: But it obviously came up in your For You page. I can't imagine you're following Jargo.
0: I'm not.
1: He is all about hotel room cooking.
0: This is what I'm saying. We were talking about you can't ever use the kettle in hotel rooms because people use it for weird shit all
1: you
0: the
1: told
0: time.
1: Me, don't be making your sleepy tea in a hotel. I said, what do you mean I need a sleepy tea? You were the one to explain to me people be doing strange stuff with their kettles.
0: You're better off to call the room service and go, can you bring me like a pot of hot water? Because I'll go, oh, you got a kettle in your room. Go, it doesn't work. Bring it up to me.
1: It doesn't work.
0: Because, again, the weird shit people do in the kettle.
1: So, Jargo. Hotel room cooking. Previously on his Instagram, he's done churros, chicken burrito, bangers and mash, even a chicken satay ramen. You couldn't have that, peanut.
0: No way.
1: But the one you sent, which caught all our attention, lasagna. Now, there are a couple of steps to lasagna, as we all know. Even if you haven't made a lasagna from scratch, you know.
0: Everyone knows.
1: There's a bit involved. The video, it's obviously a quick snippet, a quick edit, but he makes a whole lasagna, boils the lasagna sheets in the kettle.
0: What'd I say?
1: He gets one of those little aluminium trays. Maybe if you've had a friend who had a baby, you might do one of those for them. He pops that on a hot iron, which he uses to cook up some bacon, onion, the mince. He basically does the sofrito. He makes the ragu.
0: Yeah.
1: In another little pot situation, he makes a bechamel with the milk and the flour and egg, which is an important note. And then he starts laying everything. He puts cheese on top, puts the little lid on the tray, and then uses the iron on the top side to melt the cheese. Now, firstly, horrific. What are we doing?
0: Guys,
1: but the
0: just
1: comments.
0: Go out and get one, guys.
1: The comments on these sort of videos always get me. There's over 2,000 comments. I've pulled out some of my favorites.
0: Great.
1: Alex Berg has said, oh, I've called the police.
0: Yeah, good. Straight away.
1: Roberto has said, I would prefer to starve.
0: Yep.
1: He's pissed off a lot of Italians. We'll get to that. Samuel, though, wants to know, what if you don't have an iron?
0: True.
1: Do you have an alternative, Jargo, for how I can do this? Shoshana has said, money for the hotel, but not for food. You must be poor.
0: Well,
1: that's just rude,
0: on,
1: Shoshana.
0: Mate. That's not nice.
1: Clover Rover has said, $200 worth of appliances destroyed just to save yourself about $4.
0: Well, I don't know if they're destroyed, though. It's just the iron on the foil.
1: That's very true. I mean, the lasagna sheet in the kettle I don't love, but you're telling me people are boiling their panties in there.
0: Yuck.
1: And actually, that's a perfect segue. Maria has commented,
0: yuck.
1: Now I know why my menstrual cup smells like pasta al dente. She's boiling her sanitary items.
0: See what I'm saying?
1: Allegedly.
0: Can you imagine having a sleepy tea and be like,
1: what am I picking up on here?
0: Menstrual cup, babe. You're picking up menstrual cup.
1: With a hint of lasagna sheet.
0: Oh.
1: Luca Bartolucci.
0: Okay, good one.
1: Bechamel senza uova porco dio. Which I've translated to, you're not meant to put egg in the bechamel. That's his biggest problem.
0: Oh, out of all of it, no egg.
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6: 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Grow up. There's no excuse in a school zone.
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5: We are looking good on the Brooker down from the Bridgeport Bridge and past the Domain Merge. The Tasman Highway also at speed from Sorrel, passing Midway Point onto the bridge and into the city. No dramas on the Huon through Sandfly and Kingston. 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That's the latest in traffic on Hobart's Hit 100.9.
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12: Good morning, I'm Lee Jollo. It's been revealed 175 Tassie Education Department workers made a claim for a psychological injury in 2025-26. That's 36 more than the previous year. Labor saying it's alarming given the $228 million of government cuts to the sector. A Hobart Road policing operation run at the weekend has recorded a number of offences. Five were detected using a mobile phone and four not wearing seatbelts. One local also tested positive to illicit drugs. The world's largest battery-powered ship is almost ready to head off to South America after being built on the banks of the River Derwent. It'll be lifted onto a much larger ship for the journey across the Pacific, with the delicate operation to begin late next week. A woman has died in hospital after a head-on crash at Lagana on Friday that also killed a man driving another car. He was suspected of a stabbing earlier on. And heartbreak for the Tassie Devils Talent League boys, going down by a goal after the siren.
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24: Hey, I'm Michaela Savage. The United States has pressed pause on its attacks on Iran to make space for talks. That's what the US ambassador to the UN says. It's understood Iran has also paused retaliatory strikes in response. Well, as the war drags on, the PM says there are no plans at the moment to extend the fuel excise discount. So after July 31, it's set to get more expensive at the Bowser. A man who's believed to have driven a van into a crowd at a Berlin Pride parade yesterday before stabbing multiple people. He's been shot dead by police. They allege he rushed at them with a knife as they tried to apprehend him. One woman died in yesterday's attack. Close to 30 others are injured. And in Glasgow, first, second and third for Australia in the 50-metre freestyle, Cam McAvoy clinching gold with a games record of 20.97.
25: I didn't care if it wasn't a PB, just if it was 20.99, I would have been stoked. And I did it, so I'm happy.
24: Flynn Southam and Jamie Jack snatching silver and bronze. Australia well in front on the medal tally with 36 in total, 15 gold.
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24: Lions' 59-point win over Port at home has been marred by Ty Gallop slamming Mitch Georgiades' head into the turf after the ball moved on post-tackle. The young Lion could come under MRO scrutiny. Meantime, after a bit of a slow start, Brisbane coach Chris Fagan is pleased the boys managed to accelerate after half-time.
27: Our efforts after half-time, particularly our ball control, once we got hold of it, really made it difficult for them to bring their pressure and to defend us.
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12: Today in Hobart, mostly cloudy with a top of 16 degrees, then dropping down to 9 tonight, and tomorrow a possible shower with a high of 16. Wednesday, thunderstorms. And your music sorted with a curated playlist for every mood. 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

0: Island Morning, your first million-dollar voice reveal, 8.50 this morning.
1: I didn't know what to do in a certain scenario.
0: I'm good with advice. Yeah, I could do that.
1: I found myself in, please, because I've never been in this situation before. And as a member of society, I don't think I did the right thing.
0: Just ask consent. It's fine. Oh, not that. Sorry. It was an off-air chat.
1: Thank you. I witnessed something, Rowan. My local supermarket.
0: Well, that's a weird place to be doing it. No, good. Go. Sorry. Go on. I'm sold.
1: And part of me, I think we've discussed this before, I don't feel like an adult. I certainly don't feel like a parent. I'm trapped in like my 24 to 26-year-old mindset. Mm. Sometimes I look at my life and my responsibilities. I go, who's dealing with this? Where's the adult in the room? Oh, God, it's me. At the shops yesterday, all right, ducked off to do some groceries.
0: Yeah.
1: And there were a couple of punks, all right? Now.
2: How old?
1: Between 11 and 13, shy guy.
2: Punks.
1: And I shouldn't call them punks to begin with because I witnessed them. They were in my way. And I had to say, I had a little trolley and I said, excuse me, fellas. And they went, whoops, sorry. That's like nice. They apologized to me. And I went, not punks. Yeah. So beginning, I thought, what lovely youths. This is fine.
0: Yep.
1: Got out of my way and apologized.
0: Yep.
1: But then I had to double back. Got something, double back to where I had first interacted with them. And I spotted them, Rowan, putting candy bars in their pockets.
0: Ah, the old shoplifting trick.
1: Dude, one had like a picnic. Other one looked like he had a Twix. Shall I go? You know how I feel about a Twix.
0: So just like a dollar, like dollar chocolate.
1: Wow. In this economy, what's a dollar? Rowan, that's like $4.55. Big ones. King size. And I watched this kid, in particular the Twix kid, had it in his hand, and then he sort of sauntered behind one of the little displays, put his body, you know, tried to hunch over and slip it into his pocket. And I was like, what is my moral responsibility here? I'm the adult in the room.
0: So what did you do?
1: Turned a blind eye and kept walking.
0: It's the right thing to do.
1: Is it the right thing to do? I felt like this is a moment for these boys. If he gets busted, because there's security. There was a dude, but he's at the front door, which maybe is some feedback. If you've got security in your shop, they've got to be Roman. What's the point of having it at the front door? Yeah, if someone tries to do a runner, maybe they tackle. But if something's happening in the aisles, aisle 17, you're not witnessing that by the front door.
0: No,
1: you've got to be roaming to deter these, and that's why I say punks now, stealing Twix.
2: You think they've got to be like the air marshal?
0: Nah.
1: Yeah, they got to be mobile. Yes.
0: They should be. Well, yeah, but they're just, they're hanging out. Like, they're just like, they're mostly there for the staff, I think.
1: Oh, to protect the staff.
0: I would say security's more there for the staff.
1: COVID turned everyone into animals and we don't treat people nicely anymore.
0: I particularly think, and I'm not pro shoplifting, but it's none of your business. Whatever. It's like
1: it's not my fight.
0: It's not your fight.
1: Can you imagine? Because I also was outnumbered. This is three punks, and I'm going to call them all punks because I think they all did it. Fine. Twix went first, and then I saw the kid with the picnic.
0: Yep.
1: I was like, this is a chance for me to be like, boys. Even I could have been like, do you want me to pay for that?
0: It's one or the other.
1: Angus would have had a go at me.
0: It's one or the other. It's either you go up to them and tell them not to do it, you face them and go, hey, I saw that.
1: This isn't the right choice, fellas.
0: And they can either go, stuff you, and I'll go out anyway, because they will. Yeah. Or you go, oh, whatever.
1: Yeah, it's not my fault.
2: Would you have gone up to a bit, hey, I saw you put that in your pocket. I'll pay for
0: There's
2: it.
0: No way.
2: Let me tap my card. What are they going to say to that?
1: Is that like rewarding the behaviour? I just didn't want them. My issue, my bigger thing was, if they get busted by the security dude, it will be worse for them. So can I intervene? Yeah, but we're in a society. Can I help these boys who are clearly on the wrong side of the tracks, you know? Can I bring them back to the moral... Yeah, but today it's a chocolate bar, tomorrow it's a car.
0: I think
1: you know what I'm saying?
0: I think people that get really pent up about people shoplifting, I think it's silly. When people get really angry at people who are maybe down on their luck walking out with some meat, and like, oh, you're stealing that. Maybe they need a steak. Move on. Okay. Bugger off. You know what I mean?
1: This between 11 to 13-year-old boy.
0: Give him maybe a life lesson. Hey, bro, I saw you got that. You don't have any money?
1: Put him back on the straight and narrow. They clearly were very well-mannered young boys.
0: Humiliating. If you go up to him and go, you boys not got any money. Why are you stealing?
1: Oh, see, that's effective.
0: Because they'll be shocked.
1: Don't have to make a song and dance.
0: Hey, you boys not got any money. If you want, I'll buy it.
1: I could buy it for you.
0: $3 for three chocolate bars. Let's go.
1: Yeah, yeah. I think it was like a 2-for-7 deal or something.
0: But don't be drop kicks. They go.
1: Yeah. See, that's not. See, that's what I.
0: That's good.
1: That's you nice. Can't,
0: it's like the ones that dob.
1: I'm not fighting.
0: Losers. No.
1: Yeah. You need and to I'm fight. Not. I don't want to be a Dibby Dobber.
0: I just want a Mars bar.
1: Dibby Dobbers wear like, chocolate nappies.
0: Do they?
1: Did you ever say that?
0: Never heard school? That before.
3: 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Slow down to 40 kilometres per hour. Grow up. There's no excuse in a school zone.
4: Hit traffic. We've got the Brooker travelling well from the Bridgewater Bridge through Goodwood and down past the Domain Merge. Elsewhere, not too bad. The Tasman in good shape, citybound from Sorell, passing the airport and moving nicely over the bridge and into the CBD. AusAlert, Australia's new emergency messaging system, will send a test alert to compatible mobile devices around 2 p.m. today. If you receive one, you don't need to do anything, as it's just a test authorised by the Australian Government, Canberra. 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
7: This is a HIT news briefing. Good morning, I'm Lee Jollo. The Tasmanian Planning Commission has approved a rezoning at Tranmere, paving the way for a 13-lot subdivision linked to Hobart's proposed Skylands development. The decision is being seen as a key milestone for the controversial project, which could eventually deliver up to 2,500 homes on the city's eastern shore. The UTAS Menzies Institute wants to help reduce rates of heart disease by improving the accuracy of blood pressure measurements taken by GPs. It's behind the role

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2: Hey, not Todd. That Dowling McCarthy website is a nightmare. And I said, well, what makes you say that, my troubled friend? He said, there's 1,000 tyres on there and I don't know where to friggin' start. And I said, well, you start by calling and answering a couple of questions. And I said, they'll say, here are your best options and here's the lowest price that you'll get anywhere. And he said, well, how do I know it's the lowest? And I said, because they'll pay you the difference if it's not. Then I said, Dowling McCarthy Tyres, Brighton or Mornington. Fairer deals on tyres and wheels.
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4: 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This is gonna be good.
5: Jess and Rowan.
6: Yeah, up very soon we're gonna get you across what boy kibble is.
7: You've heard of girl dinner.
6: Boy kibble.
7: Well, boys needed something too, so they get dog food.
6: Yeah, the dog bowls. The dog bowls.
7: For the wrecks in your life.
6: I don't mind like a kind of a boy kibbley dog bubble. We'll talk about that.
7: Yeah. I'm picturing just Nutri-Grain without the milk. Just some dry dog food looking stuff.
6: That's like a fun movie snack.
7: I love, because I don't have milk with cereal, because I don't like milk.
6: Was it you that I was talking to? That
7: I do dry. I do dry cereal.
6: And you haven't done Fruit Loops, that you, that I was talking to?
7: Yeah, no. I don't think I've ever eaten Fruit Loops, or it's been 3 decades.
6: Oh, mate, got to get into that.
7: No, I'm a big Frosty Flakes.
6: Next, though, did you wait to break up with him?
7: Yeah, a bloke has divided the internet after his miso did something to him.

0: What does that mean? Break into the house?
1: Can I left something there. Thank you.
0: He's now trying to see if he can get the law involved. People are saying, unfortunately, you gifted it to her.
1: Not going to get the law involved.
0: Someone's trying to say she committed fraud. The lying changes the legal status of the gift as it was obtained by fraud, so it is legally still the property of the original owner. Unlikely to hold up in court, but a decent legal argument. Says who? But he wants to know, I'm upset. I spent $5,000 on this woman. She was going to dump me months ago, but held off. What is my recourse? Have you been in a scenario where maybe circumstances have said, just hold off a week?
1: I have.
0: Maybe hold off a month. I have heard people waiting till after Valentine's Day and Christmas.
1: Birthdays.
0: Because of the emotional impact. They're like, I don't want to dump this person just before the holiday season. That's not nice. But then the flip side of the coin is, well, now we're doing family things, we're spending money on gifts, we're actually prolonging the inevitable. I don't think that is a kind gesture.
1: I think the whole thing, it's just inconsiderate.
0: It is inconsiderate.
1: It's just inconsiderate. Now she's got a PC, but it's not very considerate.
0: It's not very nice. However, if the table was turned, Ro, and I wanted to break up with you the day before your birthday, is it nicer to wait till after your birthday, so you're not going into your 30th or whatever, heartbroken.
1: With the £2,500 PC, maybe you should have broken up before the birthday.
0: Maybe.
1: And you just keep it.
0: So it's an interesting one. I don't know if she's in the right at all.
1: No, she just wanted the gift. No way she's in the right.
0: But maybe there's been a scenario where you're like, no, I waited for a good reason.
1: Maybe there's a good reason.
0: Someone just died. I don't want to dump you if your grandma just died and you're sad. You're already sad enough.
1: Yeah, but...
0: But how long should we be waiting?
1: But then is it different between Nan and, like, a cousin or something?
0: Maybe.
1: Maybe if Nan's 95, Nan's had a good innings.
0: Maybe.
1: Or maybe Nan's about to die.
0: But your dog just got hit by a car. I can't dump you then. I'm going to hold out for you.
1: Well, you would hope that you would be, like, still close enough to be a good friend. You wouldn't do it. You'd leave it alone. Because you'd just be a bit supportive and go, hey, by the way, I'm not feeling this.
0: But then how long is long enough?
1: Hey, such you over Fido, the dog yet? Yeah. I'm out of it.
0: You over Fido yet? Can I go now?
1: Yeah.
0: I've got them lining up at my door.
2: We had Stacey text in. She says she waited to break up with a boy until summer was over because she wanted to enjoy the pool.
0: He had a pool. I see, that makes sense, Stace.
1: Yeah.
0: I've rekindled with friends because they had pools. And I'm like,
1: don't be a fool. Get a pool.
0: So 131060. Thank you, Stacey. Perfect. Did you wait to break up with someone?
1: We'll take calls next. Wake up.
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0: Yes, and Rowan, morning.
1: A man is going viral on Reddit asking for the internet's help if he has legal grounds to get back a gaming PC he spent nearly $5,000 on. Because he gave it to the girlfriend, she broke up with him the next day after her birthday and has since found out, some friends of her friends, chitty-chatting, she was going to dump him months ago but then found out the PC was coming her way.
0: I do reckon she has now ruined all his future partners. Yeah, none of them are going to get good gifts.
1: Oh, no way. I mean, they were together 3 years. That's an amazing gift. But you're right, he's going to be real suspect.
0: Yeah, he's not going to get you anything nice anymore.
1: No way. And every time around someone's birthday, he'll be like, just going to dump me now.
2: Hey, you
1: gonna
2: leave
1: me? Louis Vuitton bag.
2: Hey, you going to leave me?
1: Chris, good morning to you.
0: Hey, Chris.
3: Hey, how are we?
1: Yeah, good, babe. Have you waited to dump someone?
3: Well, I, in the end, didn't dump the person. I decided I was going to end it on a Friday night after dinner.
0: Yeah.
3: Anyway, long story short, at that dinner, she surprised me with a little weekend away that weekend, and we kind of rekindled.
1: Oh.
3: And now married.
1: Yeah. Shut up.
0: Bye, Chris.
1: Hang on, Chris. So not only did you wait till, because I thought that's interesting, he went through the whole dinner and then was like, and then I was going to dump her. But she's got in first. Who breaks up at the end of the meal? You got to break up at the start and then leave. Surely. Well, lucky you didn't.
3: Well, that was it. I did kind of want to do it before, but then we got chat and then kind
1: of. The entrees were good.
3: Yeah.
0: Yeah.
3: It's food.
1: This is probably a dumb question, Chris, but does your wife know this story?
3: Definitely not.
1: Oh.
0: That a boy, Chris.
1: Please, I hope his name is not actually Chris.
0: Not too bad.
1: That was a pretty identifiable voice.
0: Yeah, you know. Love that. Good on you, Chris. That's the kind of shit we want on this show.
1: That's a hell of a weekend away.
0: Oh,
1: she rekindled the passion.
0: Good on you, doll.
1: Ashley, good morning.
4: Hello, how you going?
1: Yeah, good, babe. Were you going to dump someone but then held off?
4: Yes, I did. I was in a 4-year relationship and he went out one night. I had physical proof from friends that he was cheating on me. I stewed on it for 4 months because in 4 months' time, he was taking me on a trip to Thailand. So I held off, stewed on it, went on a trip to Thailand, enjoyed the hell out of myself and dumped him as soon as we got back from Thailand.
0: Hey, I know you're cheating on me. I'm out of here.
1: How do you get through 4 months, though? Like, you must have been livid. You're like, he's trying to touch you, talk to you, tell you he loves you.
4: I put it in a spot where it just forgot about it and was just had my vision for Thailand and having the best time and not paying a cent for it. So that was my way of getting back to him. He had to pay for me and I enjoyed my time and I got a free holiday and said bye-bye when I got back.
1: I love that. Revenge is a dish best served in a mojito glass.
0: In Thailand for
1: in
0: free.
1: In Thailand.
0: Hey, Joe.
5: Hi, how are you doing?
1: Joe, good, babe. Did you hold off to dump someone?
5: I held off for more than 6 years.
1: Six
0: a long time,
1: years?
0: A long
1: Tell
0: time.
1: Us what happened.
5: I fell in love with his mother and she fell in love with me and we had this incredible relationship.
1: You stayed in the relationship for the mother-in-law?
5: Yes.
1: Oh, my God. So you obviously ended up breaking it off?
5: Yes.
1: Oh, my God. Are you still mates with the mum?
5: No, unfortunately not.
1: Okay.
5: No, she was so upset with me that I broke it off and she said her heart was broken.
1: Oh, my God. She took it worse than the son did.
0: Oh, my goodness.
1: 6 years. That's
0: Come
1: a long
0: on.
1: Time to be faking it. Let's go to Mel.
0: Hey,
1: Hi, Mel.
6: Hi, how you going?
1: Yeah, good, babe. These are amazing. Have you held off breaking up with someone?
6: Well, look, yes and no. So one day my ex's mother bought us an all-inclusive cruise. And the morning she gave it to us, I actually said to my partner of 8 years, like, I think I'm done with you. Like, I'm done. He goes, well, I don't want to have to tell my parents that we're broken up. So I said, well, okay, let's make this mutually beneficial. I'm going to go on this cruise with you. But while we were on the cruise, and no one knew we'd broken up, while we were on the cruise, I'm sending cheeky babes his way. I'm sitting in the corner watching him talk to some lady friends, sipping on me drink while his mum's yelling at him for cheating on me.
1: Oh, my God. So you come out of this looking like the angel. He looks like he's played up on you on mum's dollar as well.
0: Wow.
6: Absolutely. It was the funniest thing. And we stayed friends for 9 years and I never let him live it down.
1: Oh.
6: Best time of my life.
1: Oh, my God. See, sometimes it works out to wait. Get a free cruise.
0: Stuff your PC, bro. Jess,
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10: Australia's gold rush rolls on in Glasgow. Sprint king Cam McAvoy stormed to gold in the 50-metre free in under 21 seconds. Iona Anderson struck gold in the women's 100-metre backstroke, and flag bearer and paraswimmer Tim Hodge also topped the podium. Elsewhere, gymnast Jessie Moore ended a 16-year medal drought, claiming bronze, and the Diamonds continued their dominant run, crushing arch rivals England. Missed any of the action? Catch up now on 7+.
11: When you're driving in a school zone, pay attention to the signs. Slow down to 40 kilometres per hour. Grow up. There's no excuse in a school zone.
9: Hit traffic.
12: We've got the South Arm Highway starting to build northbound onto the Cambridge Road roundabout. Tasman Highway busy but moving from Sorrell passing Midway Point and the airport and into the city. The same for the Brooker from the Bridgewater Bridge through Goodwood and passing the Domain Merge. Looking good on Sandy Bay Road. 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That's the latest traffic on Hobart's Hit 100.9.
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23: This is a Hit news briefing. Good morning, I'm Lee Jollo. It's been revealed 175 Tassie Education Department workers made a claim for a psychological injury in 2025-26, a 25% rise. Labor say it's alarming given the $228 million of government cuts to the sector. Here's Government Minister Kerry Vincent.
24: When you look at a lot of the administration, they are people that have come through the teaching fraternity, so they all care about what's happening and what's needed to do. I'm absolutely sure that everybody will be working to minimise that impact on teachers.
23: The government has announced it secured land in New Norfolk for a 100-lot development at Kensington Park. 15 lots will be for social and affordable housing, the rest suitable for first home buyers. Glenorchy City Council has revealed a strong end to last financial year with an interim operating result $3.3 million better than budgeted. And the world's largest battery-powered ship is ready to go. Incat's newest creation will be lifted onto a much larger ship for a voyage to South America next week.
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10: Morning, I'm Michaela Savage. A stunning swim from Cam McAvoy in Glasgow, winning gold in the 50-metre freestyle with the game's record of 20.97. Aussie teammates Flynn Southam and Jamie Jack snatching silver and bronze. That's just some of the Commonwealth Games medals we've won this morning. Australia sitting comfortably on top of the medal table with 39, including 17 gold. Our phones, smartwatches and tablets will sound a siren at 2 p.m. Australian Eastern Standard Time today to test the country's AusAlert warning system. If you don't want to partake, here's what Emergency Management Minister Christy McVeigh has told the ABC.
25: So if you don't wish to receive this critical AusAlert notification, you should put your phone in aeroplane mode or turn it off at least an hour before the test.
10: Briefly, police have shot dead a man suspected of a deadly attack on a Berlin Pride parade after he allegedly charged officers with a knife. And a new study from Ending Loneliness Together has found just over half of Aussies are feeling lonely or socially isolated.
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10: St Kilda's dealt a major blow to North Melbourne's wildcard hopes with a 31-point win. Isaiah Wanganeen-Millera starred with 46 disposals and 4 goals. North coach Alistair Clarkson says defender Charlie Combin was taken to hospital after a late hit.
27: They're just taking him there for observation because he was just coughing up a little bit of blood. So I think as we saw, it was a heavy hit. Open to his chest area, but they seem to think he's going to be all right, but they just wanted to take him to hospital just to get checked out and be under observation for a little while.
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9: This is Heat Weather.
23: Today in Hobart, mostly cloudy with a top of 16 degrees, then dropping down to 9 tonight, and tomorrow a possible shower with a high of 16. Wednesday, thunderstorms. 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
1: Your million-dollar voice to get into the Millionaire's Lounge. It's coming up soon.
2: There's a little story going around at the moment that I related to quite heavily.
3: Men are now eating like dogs, literally. The viral boy kibble trend is taking over social media, and it's really simple. Ground beef and rice bowls. No frills, no fancy plating, just pure protein-packed fuel.
1: Sorry, can kibble. I just have the start of that again, please, Rowan?
3: Men are now eating like dogs, literally.
1: I love how she hits dogs.
2: Dogs.
1: I like that a lot.
2: So boy kibble. It's like girl dinners, I think, but now it's calling boy kibble.
1: So girl dinner was basically, I'm too lazy to create a meal and cook. I'm going to pull stuff out of the fridge, maybe some pickles, maybe some crackers, a little bit of cheese, a little charcuterie.
2: Girl dinner.
1: What's boy kibble?
2: Well, kibble is like an American word for dog food.
1: Mm-hmm.
2: Kibble, maybe kibble might even be a brand, I think.
1: No, kibble, you're right. I think it's just the generic name of like the dried biscuits, right?
4: Dog biscuits.
2: So they're
4: dog
2: kind biscuits. Of, and I saw a really famous chef actually on Canadian chef called Matty Matheson. Have you ever seen him? I think he's the funniest guy on the planet.
1: A great name.
2: He's unbelievable. My girlfriend Lucy loves him. He reminds her of me.
1: Okay.
2: But he made this thing once and I was like, oh my God, I'm going to try and make that. He called it his dog bowl. Because he was also...
1: Bowls for him.
2: He's a huge guy, like big, big dude. And he was trying to lose some weight. So he used to make the dog bowl.
1: Well, that sounds horrific.
2: And the dog bowl is really just like eggs, ground beef, and rice. But because he's has like 10 restaurants and he's squillionaire, like he's just beautiful. Dog
1: so he
2: bowl.
1: Could make the ground beef yummy. Like seasonings are allowed.
2: It's just like boy dinner. Like I went through a period there where all I did was I bought microwave.
1: Not the microwave meals.
2: Yeah, but
1: the My Muscle Chefs. And
2: no,
1: stuff.
2: No, no. Like just like the Coles butter chicken. Like microwave, but it had one half was rice, one half was butter chicken, and then you could take it to the work microwave, heat it up. That was my boy kibble for a long time.
1: Well, no, now I need to understand a little bit better because girl dinner has an element of laziness.
2: It's
1: is boy
2: lazy.
1: Kibble late? But the dog bowl sounds unflavored and very boring.
2: Yes.
1: Whereas your butter chicken, whilst it's lazy, flavorful. So which one are we going for? Is it a weight loss thing? Is it a meal prep thing?
2: Is it
1: a bland thing? Because you the other day told me you had just a plain porterhouse with no accompaniments.
2: Oh, my God. I just had a
1: That feels boy kibbley to me.
2: I had a... Oh, my God. That's like a dog treat.
1: It is. Gianni, my dog, would go nuts for that.
2: There's another grab here.
3: Fitness fans say that they chow down up to 7 times a week to save money and pack on gains. Plus, it's cheap and easy. Some call it efficient. Others call it sad. But nutritionists are saying it's probably a good idea to add some veggies to your boy kibble.
2: I used to do a lot of boy kibble, a.k.a. ground beef. And
1: is
2: white
1: ground
2: rice.
1: Beef mince?
2: Yeah, just mince.
1: Oh, God.
2: And
4: unflavored.
1: Yeah.
2: I can't. Not meant to be having the white rice anymore. Too spiky for the insulin. Too spiky, apparently. So
1: I was like, you're not cooking it long enough if your rice is still spiky.
2: Oh, spiky? Like, ah.
1: Get a rice cooker.
2: Now I have
1: done.
2: A lot of cauliflower and zucchini and pumpkin.
1: Okay, so literally a bowl of mince. How sad. Food is one of the great joys in this sad
2: little existence.
1: You're not doing
2: existence. What about like an Italian dog bowl? You could do like an Italian dog bowl or something.
1: I think most of that would kill the dog, though. You can't
2: Interesting.
1: Be marinated peppers.
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16: This is a HIT news briefing. Good morning, I'm Lee Jollo. Tasmania's road toll has increased with the passing of a 39-year-old woman involved in a crash at Lagana on Friday afternoon. The vehicle she was in collided with a ute, also killing a man police believe was involved in an Exeter stabbing a short time earlier. A GoFundMe for the family of the victim has already raised over $42,000. A new subdivision will be created at New Norfolk after the Tasmanian government secured a significant piece of land at Kensington Park. 100 lots will be created. A new Menzies Institute GP trial in 40 Tasmanian clinics will look to improve the accuracy of blood pressure measurements taken by GPs. Calls for Tasmanians at risk of hepatitis to get tested ahead of World Hepatitis Day tomorrow. Nearly 2,900 Tasmanians had Hep A and B in 2023. And Tassie Jewels recruit Steph Reid has been selected in the Opals World Cup basketball team. Their first game versus Puerto Rico on September 4.
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17: Morning, I'm Michaela Savage. 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
18: And you'll get a notification to your home screen that says, "This is Oz Alert. 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
17: That's Emergency Management Minister Christy

0: including Cam McAvoy in the 50-metre freestyle, Lani Pallister in the 1500-metre freestyle, and Tim Hodge in the 100-metre backstroke S9. Australia has 39 Glasgow medals after day three, 17 of them gold.
1: Research shows that regularly eating ultra-processed foods can increase your risk of developing type 2 diabetes by 53%. Search Diabetes Australia for more about the nation's fastest-growing chronic condition.
0: A 31-point win for St Kilda over the Roos at Marvel. Saints coach Ross Lyon says his side's performance was a bit inconsistent, while he's defended the decision to play Max King, who left the field with hamstring tightness in the third quarter of his first AFL match in over 750 days.
2: But we stand by our decision to play him. 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No, we're really quite confident.
0: In the earlier match, the Lions smashed Port Adelaide by 59 points in Brisbane.
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4: This is Hit Weather. Today in Hobart, mostly cloudy with a top of 16 degrees, then dropping down to 9 tonight, and tomorrow a possible shower with a high of 16. Wednesday, thunderstorms. And your music sorted with a curated playlist for every mood. 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
11: All right, stand by. After 8:30, we have an awesome luggage hack.
12: Oh, yeah. Way to get around the man, you know?
11: Yeah and I love it too. I hate waiting in that little waiting area and they come around with the car.
12: With the bloody...
11: Oh, God, I hate it.
12: The scales on wheels.
11: Yep.
12: Ah, me too.
11: Man, I hate it so much. It's an awesome hack and I reckon you'll all get around it. We'll talk about that then. Next, though, what face would you put on the $250 note if we were to have one? It's after Trump wants to initiate one
12: and put himself on it.
11: Yeah, it stinks of Trump, doesn't it? Stinks of Trump.
12: So we'll take your votes for who should go on ours next.
5: All right,

0: Jess and Rowan, good morning.
1: Did you know we're on Instagram? Yeah, well, we are. Make sure you're following Jess and Rowan.
2: Ask you on 131060, whose Australian face, which Aussie icon would you put on our $250 note after Trump wants to make an American $250 note with guess whose face on it? His own.
1: Edward has texted us and said the note would have to be printed in colour to get the right shade of orange.
2: That's a fact.
1: Nice, Edward.
2: Gonna hook you up with a Sydney staycation. You can stay two nights at the Ridges, Darling Square, in the heart of Sydney, your home away from home. That's awesome. And we're going to give you a few passes to go and do some fun stuff with the fam, like the aquarium, the zoo, Luna Park.
1: We have had many nominations for, obviously, Australia's greatest, Steve Irwin.
2: Yeah, big dog.
1: Because I think you told us you have to be deceased.
2: Yeah, be deceased.
1: And Shy Guy said prime ministers are excluded. They can't put themselves on currency.
2: Too much power,
1: so let's take it to the people. Nathan, good morning.
2: Hey, Nath.
3: Morning, girls. How are you?
1: Yeah, fantastic. Good. Australia starts printing a $250 note. Who do you want to see on it?
3: Has to be Shane Warne.
1: What if we do Warney on one side, Steve on the other? Because there's two sides to a note.
3: Agreed.
1: You like 100%. That?
3: 100%. That'd be, yeah.
1: That's nice.
2: That's a good one.
1: Nice,
2: that's a good
1: Warnie.
2: One. They could be even doing the bro, like, arm, like, in the middle.
1: Oh, that's nice.
2: Doing something kind of like that.
1: I like that. Lee, you're going to be hanging out up there? They would. They'd get along.
2: Sinking tins.
1: Legal. Swapping war stories.
2: Yeah.
1: Lee, good morning to you.
2: Warnie, that's some great ones.
4: Good morning. How are you?
1: Yeah, good. Fantastic, babe. Trump wants to print a $250 note. Put his face on the American one. Who do you want on the Australian one?
4: Surely Brocky deserves it.
1: Brocky, Peter Brock.
2: Oh, the Brock.
4: Yes.
1: We love our sports stars, don't we?
2: Good old Brock. God, he was fast, wasn't he?
1: He was fast. Brock, Warn, Irwin, Guy Sebastian from Shy Guy.
5: Someone's texting Kath and Kim.
1: Kath on one side,
5: or
1: Kim
5: Hamish
1: on the
5: and
1: other.
5: Andy, there you go.
1: Well, Hamish and Andy are trying to get a coin. If you're a fan of the podcast, they're trying to get a coin.
2: Kyle Sandilands.
5: I'm not opposed.
1: Robert has voted for Pauline Hanson. I think politicians in general should be excluded. Hey, I like this one from Mel. Rowan.
2: Me?
1: ONJ, not you, babe. ONJ, Olivia Newton-John.
2: Olivia Newton-John.
1: What do you think of that?
2: That's a good idea.
1: Oh my gosh, yours is a Bert Newton. A nod to the entertainment
2: industry.
1: When was
2: the last time you thought about Bert Newton?
1: Mel also said John Laws. No.
2: Give him this.
1: Rowan, when we talk about Australian icons. Mm. Yes, Steve, of course.
2: Yeah.
1: Yes, Shane, of course. Lauren wants the Wiggles.
2: All the Wiggles?
1: She's at the OG Wiggle, so there's only four back then.
2: Oh, come on, guys. It's just
1: Greg Murray.
2: You have to have every
1: Jeff,
2: Wiggle on there, wouldn't you?
1: Of course, Anthony. Another Mel. Melissa has voted for the GOAT, Andrew Joey Johns.
2: Oh, yeah.
1: He's still with us, though. I thought it has to be once they've passed.
2: Well.
1: Who else is coming through? Bradman and a Centrelink queue on the other side, says Stacey.
2: Okay, now we're getting a
5: building.
2: Yeah, just
5: Aussie icons.
2: Just the logo.
1: Someone said Heath Ledger.
2: That's my pick.
1: I love Heath Ledger.
2: Great one.
1: Jamie Lee said, look, he's not dead. He's also a character, Jamie Lee, but Alf Stewart.
2: Flaming bloody gross, it's me face.
1: Someone has said the succulent Chinese
2: meal. Okay, all right, now we're going to do it.
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9: Cam McAvoy finally gets that individual games gold he's desperately wanted as Australia sweep the 50-metre free. 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Distance queen Lani Pallister won the inaugural women's 1500-metre free, and it was a brilliant final leg from Kai Taylor, anchoring the men's freestyle relay team to gold. Two other gold medals were also won in the pool this morning. Missed any of the action? You can catch up now on 7 Plus.
11: When you're driving in a school zone, pay attention to the signs. Slow down to 40 kilometres per hour. Grow up. There's no excuse in a school zone.
10: Hit traffic.
8: Good morning. We've got delays on the Tasman Highway heading into the city on the approach to the Tasman Bridge. Then a little patchy off the bridge into the CBD. Also slowing at the railway roundabout. A patchy run on the southern outlet getting onto Macquarie Street. Delays building on the Brooker inbound before Goodwood Road. 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
25: Good morning, I'm Lee Jollo. The Tasmanian Planning Commission has approved a rezoning at Tranmere, clearing the way for a 13-lot subdivision tied to the proposed Skylands development. The decision marks another step forward for the controversial project on Hobart's Eastern Shore that'd deliver up to 2,500 new homes. A rising number of videos have been circling online depicting violence at schools. Government Minister Kerry Vincent says they're working to put a stop to it.
0: Look, we have a response team that works closely with principals to try and minimise and stamp out this sort of behaviour. It is disturbing to all of us in communities, and nobody wants to see this level of violence in schools.
25: A Hobart Road policing operation at the weekend has recorded a number of offences. Five were detected using a mobile phone and four not wearing seatbelts. One local also tested positive to illicit drugs. And the Tassie Devils Talent League boys have gone down by a goal after the siren after a call to Cannon's mark in the forward line with seconds to go.
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9: Hey, I'm Michaela Savage. A reminder, the Oz Alert test is going ahead this afternoon. You'll get a message on your phone at 2 p.m. Australian Eastern Standard Time, and it'll blast a siren-like sound and vibrate for 10 seconds. It'll override Do Not Disturb and silent mode, so if you don't want to receive the alert, you need to switch your phone to aeroplane mode or turn it off. The Shadow Defence Minister says the Liberals are not thinking of doing a coalition deal with One Nation after the next election. It comes after the Libs' Andrew Bragg suggested this morning it could be on the cards, despite opposition leader Angus Taylor ruling it out already. And Cam McAvoy says he's feeling pretty good after taking out the 50-metre freestyle at the Commonwealth Games, telling Seven he's proud to have also set a new Games record of 20.97.
1: It was a 12-year journey. I was silver in the exact same pool 12 years ago. I'm over a second faster now, though, which is really cool. Super happy to go under 21 seconds.
9: It's one of five golds we've won in Glasgow this morning. We've got a total of 39 medals at the end of day three.
3: Did you know that diabetes is Australia's fastest growing chronic condition? Over 300 Australians are diagnosed with the condition every day. Search Diabetes Australia to find out more.
9: St Kilda coach Ross Lyon has become fiery, defending the decision to play Max King, who went down with a hamstring injury in their 31-point win over the Roos.
4: After the game, I thought, as a coach, you would ask how your star forward.
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4: So, yeah, no, but that's why we're asking, though, because we want to get as much detail as we can. We're just doing our job, Ross.
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25: Today in Hobart, mostly cloudy with a top of 16 degrees, then dropping down to 9 tonight, and tomorrow a possible shower with a high of 16. Wednesday, thunderstorms. 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

0: And Rowan, good morning.
1: Would you like to see what we look like? Well, we have an Instagram account. It's Jess and Rowan. And I got to tell you, Rowan looks cute today.
0: Passengers bazaar, McDonald's loophole to avoid a $60 fee. And I'll be honest with Jetstar, I feel like they want you to have the $60 fee.
1: Oh, absolutely.
0: They're trying to get you with the $60
1: fee. If they're only charging you $29 to get to Hong Kong,
0: yeah.
1: Well, then they're going to try and make up their money elsewhere.
0: I actually think the closest thing to prison, feeling like I'm a prisoner, is when you got to go to the gate and they've got a scale there and those tags. Oh, come here.
1: You know I'm a teacher's pet. Oh. You know I'm a people pleaser. You know I've weighed the bag 15 times and I'm at the airport 3 hours early. But when I see that lady, and it's always they make the chicks do it, in her orange power suit, I've never seen a man on those scales.
0: I haven't either.
1: Wheeling that thing down the queue. Oh, my gosh. And you've got the tiniest little purse, but you go, she's going to add that. She's going to add that to my backpack.
0: Yep, yep.
1: My big Stanley water bottle, she's going to add that.
0: You're going to add it.
1: I hate it.
0: Not on Virgin,
1: it's
0: not on Qantas.
1: It's un-Australian.
0: You can take 20 kilos in your bag on Qantas, no worries. Let's do it. But Jetstar, heaven forbid I've got an extra apple.
1: Heaven forbid you chose to bring your chunky belt.
0: This bloke, Hayden. One of the great, great hacks. Some people just think different.
1: They do.
0: Some people
1: built
0: just
1: different.
0: Think different. They built different.
1: Yeah.
0: This guy maybe built like a tank because he got some McDonald's, went and got some Mackies, pumped it, and thought, you know what? I know I'm over. He saw the weight scale.
1: He saw the woman in the orange suit.
0: He saw that. It's not her fault. Sorry. I was about to blame her. She's doing her job. Probably the asshole men in the office.
1: Yeah.
0: How do we give her $50? I mean, people who are trying to save money anyway.
1: Walk around with the scales.
0: Oh, I hate them. He said, you know what? I got this takeaway bag. Why don't I put some of my heavy stuff in the takeaway bag and I'll walk it on the plane like it's my Big Mac meal. Oh.
1: Because that doesn't get weight, does it? If you're bringing food on, that's just your snacks. That can't count towards luggage because you're going to consume it anyway.
0: Yeah.
1: It's not taking up the space in the overhead little locker.
0: Bingo. He said if they see McDonald's bag, they're like, well, he's clearly come to the airport with their 7 kilos, but he's also gone and got McDonald's.
1: He's just pumping money into the airport economy.
0: He's banging on that he thinks it's bluffing, basically. He goes,
1: yeah.
0: Oh, they're just going to think it's Mackey's.
1: Do we know what Hayden in particular put in that bag? Because you know you see those videos of ladies wearing about 15 layers of clothing. They've got two pairs of pants on, three tops, a jumper, a jacket, scarf, beanie, and that's how they waddle on extra luggage. What sort of things were Hayden?
0: Actually, it doesn't say what.
1: Doesn't specify.
0: What
1: okay.
0: he put in there.
1: Okay.
0: But when he said he didn't set out to cheat the system when he bought his McDonald's, but then he had a thought, and you
1: sometimes
0: know what, I'm going to cheat
1: them. Sometimes the universe
0: gives
1: you the light bulb moment.
0: But then, but then it goes on this and says, Hayden also said putting on extra clothes like jumpers is a good way to get around weight limits. Okay.
1: Yeah, we know
0: right,
1: that
0: well,
1: one,
0: you know
1: Hayden.
0: That, bro.
1: We
0: you're
1: know
0: not,
1: that
0: you're
1: one.
0: Not the expert.
1: Don't
0: you
1: jump
0: just did
1: on
0: the smart McDonald's
1: yeah,
0: thing.
1: Yeah, yeah. We've been doing that since the dawn of time.
0: We've been doing
1: the
0: that.
1: McDonald's thing, though, that's fantastic. You're a tech boy, Rowan.
0: Yeah.
1: I mean, the amount of tech you bought to Hyrox yesterday.
0: Oh, and I used
1: when you
0: 10%
1: travel,
0: of it.
1: I imagine there's even more. That could be a good way to get around it.
0: But imagine you put your headphones and your MacBook Pro in your takeaway bag.
1: Yep.
0: You put it there. Maybe a cleaner comes past and wants to throw it away.
1: Oopsies. Oh, that's dangerous. Okay, that's a good note. Do not put down the bag you're using as the take as the hack.
0: If you go over the 7 kilos for the carry-on, they go, here you go, and hand you an FPOS for $60.
1: Yeah. Oh. Or worse, they check in your carry-on. So what you thought was going to be a swift exit off the plane, now they've checked your bag. The worst.
0: But you're welcome to bring your own food and some drinks on board.
1: Now, I don't think you can bring hot drinks, but if you had a large, thick shake, I could get my whole makeup kit in there, I reckon.
0: You could for sure get a large cup.
1: Yep.
0: And put whatever heavy stuff you wanted
1: 100%
0: in the cup.
1: My jewellery always weighs a little bit. Put that in the car.
0: Well, you just wear that, though, wouldn't you?
1: I bring a lot. Well, it depends how many days I'm going. There's options for jewellery.
0: I'm sure you bring it.
1: I've got a bit of jewellery.
0: Solid gold?
1: I like to have options. Hello, I'm ethnic. Of course it's solid gold. Wake up with
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8: 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The average for diesel sits around $2.31. 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
16: Good morning, I'm Lee Jollo. The Tasmanian Planning Commission has approved a rezoning at Tranmere, paving the way for a 13-lot subdivision linked to Hobart's proposed Skylands development. The decision is being seen as a key milestone for the controversial project, which could eventually deliver up to 2,500 homes on the city's eastern shore. The UTAS Menzies Institute wants to help reduce the rates of heart disease by improving the accuracy of blood pressure measurements taken by GPs. It's behind the rollout of an automated machine at 40 clinics, both in Tassie and interstate. It comes with doctors generally lacking the time needed to use the best available measure. The world's largest battery-powered ship ready to be sent off to South America next week after being built on the banks of the River Derwent. It'll be lifted onto a much bigger ship for the journey across the Pacific. And in sport, the Tasmania Jewels have secured their first import player for WNBL 27. 23-year-old guard Gianna Neepkins currently playing in the WNBA.
14: Hit National News.
17: Morning, I'm Michaela Savage. A new emergency warning system is getting its first nationwide workout today. Phones across Australia will sound a 10-second siren at 2 p.m. Eastern Standard Time, testing AusAlert before it replaces the current text-based system in October. Aussies are set to pay more for fuel. Prime Minister Anthony Albanese says the government's not planning to extend the fuel excise discount past July 31, but he has flagged there will be further announcements on fuel in the coming days. Briefly, US attacks on Iran have been paused to make space for talks between the two countries. That's according to a top US official. And plenty of Commonwealth Games medals for our athletes in Glasgow this morning. Here's the moment Australia swept the podium for the 50-metre freestyle.
18: McAvoy, he does! Southam second, Jack third. Australia sweeps the podium in the 50 freestyle. The game's record is under 21 seconds. It's a phenomenal time.
17: And McAvoy there winning gold and getting the game's record.
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17: AFL Origin's locked in for another 3 years. After its successful comeback earlier this year, Western Australia hosts South Australia at Optus Stadium in 2027, before South Australia faces Victoria at Adelaide Oval in 2028, and the Big V returns West in 2029. And the Saints coach has defended the decision to play Max King, who left the field with a hamstring injury in the third quarter of their win over the Roos. Ross Lyon says the club and high-performance team was really confident that he was ready to come back.
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16: Today in Hobart, mostly cloudy with a top of 16 degrees, then dropping down to 9 tonight, and tomorrow a possible shower with a high of 16. Wednesday, thunderstorms. 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
1: 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It wasn't like, I want to be in the studio. It was like, I'm sure I want to be on stage, though.
0: This guy is always a feature in our R&B Fridays. 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Get it right, and you are going to be popping some tags with way more than $20 in your pocket. Keep it glued to Hit 100.9. Jess and Rowan are going to be revealing that voice very shortly. Let's kick off your Monday in Hobart with DJ Konski's in the mix.

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1: Ever since I was a little kid, I was like, I want to be on stage. It wasn't like, I want to be in the studio. I was like, yeah, sure, I want to be on stage, though.
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3: When I was in the third grade, I thought that I was gay, because I could draw. My uncle was, and I kept my room straight. I told my mom, tears rushing down my face. She's like, Ben, you've loved girls since before pre-K. Tripping. Yeah, I guess she had a point, didn't she? Bunch of stereotypes all in my head. I remember doing the math, like, yeah, I'm good at Little League. A preconceived idea of what it all meant. But those that like the same sex have the characteristics. The right-wing conservatives think it's a decision. And you can be cured with some treatment and religion. Man-made rewiring of a predisposition, playing God. Oh nah, here we go. America the brave still fears what we don't know. God loves all his children. It's somehow forgotten, but we paraphrase a book written 3,500 years ago.
4: Bye-bye.
3: I don't know.
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1: You know what they say, talk less, Macklemore.
2: Yo, what up, it's Macklemore.
1: It's that easy, right? If he was your guest for Million Dollar Voice, welcome to the Millionaire's Lounge. Like this guy, David, you're in the Millionaire's Lounge. What are you going to spend your million on?
3: A couple of things. I'd like to buy a dream house up in the hills, or pinball machines is my other thing.
1: Oh, I love that. Well, why not both? You can have the pinball machine in the dream house.
3: Yeah, definitely.
1: What's your favourite pinball game? Because there's heaps of versions, right?
3: I do like Godzilla.
1: Oh, I've played that in replay before in the mall. They've got some pinball machines.
3: Yeah.
1: David, tell me about this dream house that you want.
3: I'd love to have, like, re-veg some bushland and let my dogs run around.
1: It'll be the dog's house by then. You'll just be living in it. Don't miss our next famous voice. It's coming up on the other side of 10 on your Million Dollar Station, Hit 100.9.
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0: 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My body is ready. Hobart Beer Culture Co. 100% Tassie. Summer plays for you on the other side of 10, along with another voice for our Million Dollar Voice. 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
6: This is a hit news briefing. Hi, I'm Lee Jollo. Local Government Minister Kerry Vincent has issued a warning to Hobart councillors amid the ongoing snack stoush. He's calling on those involved to get on with the job or risk losing it.
7: We have an election coming up in October, and I'm sure people are weighing up their decision very seriously about those that are performing and those that aren't. It is extremely disappointing that so many councillors do not see and understand and concentrate on what they should be doing to represent their people in the community.
6: It's been revealed 175 Tassie Education Department workers made a claim for a psychological injury in 2025-26, a 25% rise. Labor say it's alarming given the $228 million of government cuts to the sector. Glenorchy City Council has revealed a strong end to last financial year with an interim operating result $3.3 million better than budgeted. While Marilena Di Florio, who's run at both state and federal elections, has now signalled plans to become Glenorchy Deputy Mayor at October's local government elections.
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27: Good morning, I'm Matthew Layton. A leadership coup is gathering steam against Victorian Premier Jacinta Allen, but there is still no challenger willing to pull the trigger. Factional conveners reportedly agreed she should go, with Deputy Premier Ben Carroll seen as the frontrunner. Allen has told supporters she won't step aside. Mobile phones will blast a 10-second emergency siren this afternoon, even if they're on silent. Across Australia, the AusAlert test will begin at 2 p.m. Eastern time ahead of the new bushfire flood and disaster warning system launching in October.
28: This system is much more accurate than the current system. It doesn't rely on any one telco provider. It's not subject to network congestion. And we can geolocate an alert down to 160 metres of where an incident is actually occurring.
27: Emergency Management Minister Christy McBain there on the ABC. And the Bowser squeeze is coming, with the fuel excise discount ending on August 2 and indexation adding another 1.5 cents a litre.
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27: State Pride is back on the AFL calendar, with Origin confirmed through to 2029. The rivalry heads to Optus Stadium for Western Australia against South Australia next year, before Adelaide Oval hosts SA and Victoria in 2028. St Kilda has cracked the top 10, but there could be a sting in the tail. Max King will have scans today after hamstring tightness ended his comeback. And Australia's golden run continues at the Commonwealth Games, leading all nations after day 3 with 39 medals, 17 gold.
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24: This is Heat Weather.
6: Today in Hobart, mostly cloudy with a top of 16 degrees, then dropping down to 9 tonight, and tomorrow a possible shower with a high of 16. Wednesday, thunderstorms. And your music sorted with a curated playlist for every mood. Search music now on Listener.
30: Back to the hits and your next million-dollar voice in 30 seconds.
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